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11: Cloudy tonight, chance of showers, low of 11. Tomorrow morning, mix of sun and cloud, high of 21, followed up by partly cloudy skies that evening, low of 9. Saturday, cloudy with chance of showers throughout, high of 18, going down to a low of 9.
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9: Cloudy tonight, chance of showers, low of 11. Tomorrow morning, mix of sun and cloud, high of 21, followed up by partly cloudy skies that evening, low of 9. Saturday, cloudy with chance of showers throughout, high of 18, going down to a low of 9.
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10: Cloudy tonight, chance of showers, low of 11. Tomorrow morning, mix of sun and cloud, high of 21, followed up by partly cloudy skies that evening, low of 9. Saturday, cloudy with chance of showers throughout, high of 18, going down to a low of 9.
9: Shop local, stay local.
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5: Cloudy tonight, chance of showers, low of 11. Tomorrow morning, mix of sun and cloud, high of 21, followed up by partly cloudy skies that evening, low of 9. Saturday, cloudy with chance of showers throughout, high of 18, going down to a low of 9.
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7: Cloudy tonight, chance of showers, low of 11. Tomorrow morning, mix of sun and cloud, high of 21, followed up by partly cloudy skies that evening, low of 9. Saturday, cloudy with chance of showers throughout, high of 18, going down to a low of 9.
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7: Cloudy tonight, chance of showers, low of 11. Tomorrow morning, mix of sun and cloud, high of 21, followed up by partly cloudy skies that evening, low of 9. Saturday, cloudy with chance of showers throughout, high of 18, going down to a low of 9.
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10: CJCS weather. Cloudy tonight, chance of showers, low of 11. Tomorrow morning, mix of sun and cloud, high of 21, followed up by partly cloudy skies that evening, low of 9. Saturday, cloudy with chance of showers throughout, high of 18, going down to a low of 9.
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0: 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Here's what's happening.
1: Good morning, I'm Richard Coffin. After organizing the Terry Fox Run in Stratford for more than 25 years, Rena Spivak is stepping back. She tells My Stratford now it's time to invite the next generation to continue raising funds for cancer research.
2: So this year I have Carolyn Campbell working with me, and she has so much enthusiasm, and she has really helped me get my enthusiasm back.
1: Spivak says this year's run includes an opening ceremony at 9 a.m., featuring Stratford Mayor Martin Ritzma, Perth Wellington MP John Nader, and MPP Matthew Ray. She adds, since Terry's Marathon of Hope in 1980, more people are surviving cancer than before. The goal of Sunday's event at Upper Queen's Park is $15,000. The path towards reconciliation continues through a series of events held by Falstaff Family Center. They're being held on September 30th, the National Day for Truth and Reconciliation, and focus on learning, awareness, inclusivity, understanding the impact of colonialism, and the legacy of residential schools. Falstaff Director Lorena McKennett says it's heartwarming to see more people join in each year. Starting the day is a sunrise ceremony with Indigenous teachings led by Oneida First Nation Elder and Turtle Clan member Patsy Day, a Legacy of Hope Foundation exhibit called Forgotten, the Métis Residential School Experience, will be displayed in the Center Community Room until 6, with a smaller exhibit alongside it. The micro exhibit from Stratford Perth Museum will showcase more than 10,000 years of archaeological evidence of long-term Indigenous settlement along the Avon River. The day wraps up with a solidarity walk around the Avon River. And the Ontario government's opening applications for a new Medical Education Ontario Learn and Stay grant. Officials say the program will help more than 2,000 medical students studying to become family doctors and practice in the province. Backed by $220 million, the grant will cover the undergraduate medical school tuition, books, and other direct education costs if postgraduate medical students commit to working as family doctors anywhere in Ontario for at least 5 years after graduation. The province says, based on average attachment rates for family doctors, the expanded program could help up to 2 million people become or remain attached to primary care. Be the first to know. Get daily and weekly news alerts directly to your inbox by signing up at mystratfordnow.com.
3: In sports, football, NFL, Buffalo quarterback Josh Allen opened Highmark Stadium by throwing 3 touchdown passes and running for 2 more scores in a 41-31 Bills victory over the Detroit Lions last night. The opening ceremonies included performances of the U.S. and Canadian national anthems. Then Allen took over and finished 20 of 31 for 248 yards and added 69 yards rushing. Buffalo's 41 points were the third most by a team in its regular season stadium debut. Traffic note for City of Stratford, Duro Street, temporary road closure starting Monday. Please note that Duro Street from Trinity Street to Well Street will be temporarily closed through traffic with local traffic only starting Monday, September 21st. This road closure is expected to last for approximately 5 days and is necessary to allow for work related to the Queen Street reconstruction. That's Duro Street from Trinity to Well Street will be temporarily closed through traffic with local traffic only starting Monday, September 21st for approximately 5 days.
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3: Sunny today, becoming a mix of sun and cloud this afternoon. Fog patches lifting this morning, high 21, humidex at 25. Tonight, mainly cloudy, chance of showers overnight, low of 9. Saturday, mix of sun and cloud, chance of showers, high 21. Cloudy conditions, good chance of showers Saturday evening, low 9. And Sunday, cloudy, chance of showers, high 19.
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1071 CJCSFM. ACDC. 612 on this Friday, September 18th. Good morning. I'm Jamie Caudill. Sunny today. Mix of sun and cloud. High 21. Humidex at 25. Nice day ahead. Currently 12 degrees in Stratford with Guns N' Roses on CJCSFM.

0: 1071 CJCS FM, Harlequin, thinking of you. 6:22 on this Friday, September 18th. Good morning. I'm Jamie Cottle. Well, we've got so many great events going on this weekend. I'm going to be part of the closing ceremonies for the Stratford Rotary Dragon Boat Festival, so we'll see you for that on Saturday. So far, the weather looks like it's cooperating, at least through the day. Hopefully, they'll be able to get all the races in. Does look like a rainy weekend, but at least a good chance of showers not till Saturday evening, so we shall see. But rain or shine, certainly it's a go with the Stratford Rotary Dragon Boat Festival. That's along, of course, the Avon River, Lake Victoria. Always a great event, and I tell you, it's a big party for the closing ceremonies. And Downey Street Collective's going to be the band featured along with DJ Jerry Bell, so it's great music through the day. Well, the weather forecast for today is sunshine, mix of sun and cloud, any fog lifting this morning, high 21, humidex of 25. Great day today. Cloudy, chance of showers overnight with a low 9, and Saturday it is a mix of sun and cloud, chance of showers, high 21. As I mentioned, good chance of showers Saturday evening, low 9, and that carries through to Sunday. Cloudy, good chance of showers, high 19. But right now it's 12 in Stratford and area.
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1: Good morning, I'm Richard Coffin. After organizing the Terry Fox Run in Stratford for more than 25 years, Rena Spivak is stepping back. She tells My Stratford now it's time to invite the next generation to continue raising funds for cancer research.
2: So this year I have Carolyn Campbell working with me, and she has so much enthusiasm, and she has really helped me get my enthusiasm back.
1: Spivak says this year's run includes an opening ceremony at 9 a.m., featuring Stratford Mayor Martin Ritzma, Perth Wellington MP John Nader, and MPP Matthew Ray. She adds, since Terry's Marathon of Hope in 1980, more people are surviving cancer than before. The goal of Sunday's event at Upper Queen's Park is $15,000. The path towards reconciliation continues through a series of events held by Falstaff Family Center. They're being held on September 30th, the National Day for Truth and Reconciliation, and focus on learning, awareness, inclusivity, understanding the impact of colonialism, and the legacy of residential schools. Falstaff Director Lorena McKennett says it's heartwarming to see more people join in each year. Starting the day is a sunrise ceremony with Indigenous teachings led by Oneida First Nation Elder and Turtle Clan member Patsy Day, a Legacy of Hope Foundation exhibit called Forgotten, the Métis Residential School Experience, will be displayed in the Centre Community Room until 6, with a smaller exhibit alongside it. The micro-exhibit from Stratford Perth Museum will showcase more than 10,000 years of archaeological evidence of long-term Indigenous settlement along the Avon River. The day wraps up with a solidarity walk around the Avon River. And the Ontario government's opening applications for a new Medical Education Ontario Learn and Stay grant. Officials say the program will help more than 2,000 medical students studying to become family doctors and practice in the province. Backed by $220 million, the grant will cover the undergraduate medical school tuition, books, and other direct education costs if postgraduate medical students commit to working as family doctors anywhere in Ontario for at least 5 years after graduation. The province says, based on average attachment rates for family doctors, the expanded program could help up to 2 million people become or remain attached to primary care. Be the first to know. Get daily and weekly news alerts directly to your inbox by signing up at MyStratfordNow.com.
3: In sports, football, NFL, Buffalo quarterback Josh Allen opened Highmark Stadium by throwing 3 touchdown passes and running for 2 more scores in a 41-31 Bills victory over the Detroit Lions last night. The opening ceremonies included performances of the U.S. and Canadian national anthems. Then Allen took over and finished 20 of 31 for 248 yards and added 69 yards rushing, Buffalo's 41 points for the third most by a team in its regular season stadium debut. Traffic note for City of Stratford, Duro Street, temporary road closure starting Monday. Please note that Duro Street from Trinity Street to Well Street will be temporarily closed to through traffic with local traffic only starting Monday, September 21st. This road closure is expected to last for approximately 5 days and is necessary to allow for work related to the Queen Street reconstruction. That's Duro Street from Trinity to Well Street will be temporarily closed to through traffic with local traffic only starting Monday, September 21st for approximately 5 days.
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3: Sunny today, becoming a mix of sun and cloud this afternoon. Fog patches lifting this morning. High 21, humidex at 25. Tonight, mainly cloudy. Chance of showers overnight, low of 9. Saturday, mix of sun and cloud. Chance of showers, high 21. Cloudy conditions, good chance of showers Saturday evening, low 9. And Sunday, cloudy. Chance of showers, high 19.
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0: 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CJCS Jitters. And last of the Red Hot Fools. 6:40 on this Friday, September 18th. Good morning. I'm Jamie Caudill. As mentioned, lots happening this weekend. Lots happening today, including the grand reopening of your market at the local. This is happening this morning at 10:30. It's at 612 Erie Street, of course. Join in for the grand reopening of your market at the local. See the changes, sample some products, and join in for lunch. We chatted with Jen Parsons and Julie Docker-Johnson all about it. So today is the day, the market at the local, grand reopening, and fully accessible market. So there you go. They've had the renovations there going on, but today is the day, so you can join in at 12:30. They'll have a few words to say and welcome everybody, and you can then join in for a lunch. So that is happening today. Just drop in and certainly enjoy. We've shared the poster details on our Facebook page this morning, and a nice day for a market grand reopening at the local. Sunshine today, mix of sun and cloud otherwise. A little bit foggy this morning. Fog should be lifting with a high 21, humidex of 25. And right now, though, 12 degrees. A little chilly in Stratford.
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1071 CJCSFM, free all right now. 6:53 on this Friday, September 18th. As mentioned, we got tickets to give away sometime this morning for the Tailgate Music Festival for the Rock Day for September 25th. Ketterson Park and Mitchell's where it all happens. 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Listen for a text to win chance to win those tickets sometime this morning. And for the family, we've got tickets for the All-You-Can-Eat Spaghetti Dinner that is coming up for Monday, catered by Black Angus, all happening at the Knights of Columbus Hall, 93 Morgan Street. A chance to win a family pack of tickets for that, and they have three seatings at 4 p.m., 5 p.m., and 6 p.m. That is not to be

0: Mist. We'll have tickets to give away for that as well. And the weather forecast, a sunshine mix of sun and cloud with a high 21, humidex at 25. For Saturday, it's a mix of sun and cloud, chance of showers, high 21. And cloudy, good chance of showers Sunday with a high 19. Right now, it's 12 in Stratford and area.
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1: Good morning, I'm Richard Coffin. After organizing the Terry Fox Run in Stratford for more than 25 years, Rena Spivak is stepping back. She tells My Stratford now it's time to invite the next generation to continue raising funds for cancer research.
2: So this year I have Carolyn Campbell working with me, and she has so much enthusiasm, and she has really helped me get my enthusiasm back.
1: Spivak says this year's run includes an opening ceremony at 9 a.m., featuring Stratford Mayor Martin Ritzma, Perth Wellington MP John Nader, and MPP Matthew Ray. She adds, since Terry's Marathon of Hope in 1980, more people are surviving cancer than before. The goal of Sunday's event at Upper Queen's Park is $15,000. The path towards reconciliation continues through a series of events held by Falstaff Family Center. They're being held on September 30th, the National Day for Truth and Reconciliation, and focus on learning, awareness, inclusivity, understanding the impact of colonialism, and the legacy of residential schools. Falstaff Director Lorena McKennett says it's heartwarming to see more people join in each year. Starting the day is a sunrise ceremony with Indigenous teachings led by Oneida First Nation Elder and Turtle Clan member Patsy Day, a Legacy of Hope Foundation exhibit called Forgotten, the Métis Residential School Experience, will be displayed in the Center Community Room until 6, with a smaller exhibit alongside it. The micro exhibit from Stratford Perth Museum will showcase more than 10,000 years of archaeological evidence of long-term Indigenous settlement along the Avon River. The day wraps up with a solidarity walk around the Avon River. And the Ontario government's opening applications for a new Medical Education Ontario Learn and Stay grant. Officials say the program will help more than 2,000 medical students studying to become family doctors and practice in the province. Backed by $220 million, the grant will cover the undergraduate medical school tuition, books, and other direct education costs if postgraduate medical students commit to working as family doctors anywhere in Ontario for at least 5 years after graduation. The province says, based on average attachment rates for family doctors, the expanded program could help up to 2 million people become or remain attached to primary care. Be the first to know. Get daily and weekly news alerts directly to your inbox by signing up at mystratfordnow.com.
3: In sports, football, NFL, Buffalo quarterback Josh Allen opened Highmark Stadium by throwing 3 touchdown passes and running for 2 more scores in a 41-31 Bills victory over the Detroit Lions last night. The opening ceremonies included performances of the U.S. and Canadian national anthems. Then Allen took over and finished 20 of 31 for 248 yards and added 69 yards rushing, Buffalo's 41 points for the third most by a team in its regular season stadium debut. Traffic note for City of Stratford, Duro Street, temporary road closure starting Monday. Please note that Duro Street from Trinity Street to Well Street will be temporarily closed to through traffic with local traffic only starting Monday, September 21st. This road closure is expected to last for approximately 5 days and is necessary to allow for work related to the Queen Street reconstruction. That's Duro Street from Trinity to Well Street will be temporarily closed to through traffic with local traffic only starting Monday, September 21st for approximately 5 days.
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3: Sunny today, becoming a mix of sun and cloud this afternoon. Fog patches lifting this morning, high 21, humidex at 25. Tonight, mainly cloudy, chance of showers overnight, low of 9. Saturday, mix of sun and cloud, chance of showers, high 21. Cloudy conditions, good chance of showers Saturday evening, low 9. And Sunday, cloudy, chance of showers, high 19.
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0: Cause I gotta have faith. Ooh, I gotta have faith.
1: That was George Michael, Faith. 7:14 on this Friday, September 18th. Good morning, I'm Jamie Caudill. Nice day today, sunshine, mix of sun and cloud, high 21, humidex at 25.

0: 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Boy, what a year they're having. Rush back out on tour and with the 50-something tour. That is Time Stand Still with vocals featured by Amy Mann from Till Tuesday. It's 7:19 on this Friday, September 18th. Good morning. I'm Jamie Caudill. It looks like a nice day. It's a little chilly to start the day, though. Currently, it's 12 degrees, but sunshine, mix of sun and cloud, high 21, humidex at 25. So there you go. So let's check the school bus report for you for Rio Thompson Candies and Tradition Mutual Insurance. We do have a cancellation already this morning. We do have a Murphy Bus Lines C4th route canceled all day for St. James School C4th. That's all we have for you so far. That is a Murphy Bus Lines C4th route that is canceled all day for St. James School in C4th. We'll keep you up to date through the morning, and of course you can keep up to date at mystratfordnow.com with the school bus report for Rio Thompson Candies and Tradition Mutual Insurance. And boy, we had fun at Tradition Mutual Insurance 150th anniversary celebrations earlier this week on Wednesday at the Sebringville Community Center. That was a lot of fun. But in the meantime, I do believe someone's texting because they want to win tickets. We've got another pair of tickets to give away for the Tailgate Music Festival for the Rock Day for September 25th in Mitchell-Ketterson Park. And it features the Trues along with Small Town Strip Club, Feral Minx, and Dave Ward Band, to name just a few. Riley Thompson also on hand for this one. So it's going to be a big, big day. And yeah, Tailgate Music Festival for September 25th. If you want to go, text the word music, text music to 519-272-1240. We'll take another random texter through. 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
0: Hey, sending out congratulations to Todd Hunt. Congratulations, Todd Hunt. Picking up tickets for Tailgate Music Festival, The Rock Day, September 25th, featuring The Trues. Congratulations.

0: from the CJCS Newsroom. 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
1: Good morning, I'm Richard Coffin. After organizing the Terry Fox Run in Stratford for more than 25 years, Rena Spivak is stepping back. She tells My Stratford now it's time to invite the next generation to continue raising funds for cancer research.
2: So this year I have Carolyn Campbell working with me, and she has so much enthusiasm, and she has really helped me get my enthusiasm back.
1: Spivak says this year's run includes an opening ceremony at 9 a.m., featuring Stratford Mayor Martin Ritzma, Perth Wellington MP John Nader, and MPP Matthew Ray. She adds, since Terry's Marathon of Hope in 1980, more people are surviving cancer than before. The goal of Sunday's event at Upper Queen's Park is $15,000. The path towards reconciliation continues through a series of events held by Falstaff Family Center. They're being held on September 30th, the National Day for Truth and Reconciliation, and focus on learning, awareness, inclusivity, understanding the impact of colonialism, and the legacy of residential schools. Falstaff Director Lorena McKennett says it's heartwarming to see more people join in each year. Starting the day is a sunrise ceremony with Indigenous teachings led by Oneida First Nation Elder and Turtle Clan member Patsy Day, a Legacy of Hope Foundation exhibit called Forgotten, the Métis Residential School Experience, will be displayed in the Centre Community Room until 6, with a smaller exhibit alongside it. The micro-exhibit from Stratford Perth Museum will showcase more than 10,000 years of archaeological evidence of long-term Indigenous settlement along the Avon River. The day wraps up with a solidarity walk around the Avon River. And the Ontario government's opening applications for a new Medical Education Ontario Learn and Stay grant. Officials say the program will help more than 2,000 medical students studying to become family doctors and practice in the province. Backed by $220 million, the grant will cover the undergraduate medical school tuition, books, and other direct education costs if postgraduate medical students commit to working as family doctors anywhere in Ontario for at least 5 years after graduation. The province says, based on average attachment rates for family doctors, the expanded program could help up to 2 million people become or remain attached to primary care. Be the first to know. Get daily and weekly news alerts directly to your inbox by signing up at mystratfordnow.com.
3: In sports, football, NFL, Buffalo quarterback Josh Allen opened Highmark Stadium by throwing 3 touchdown passes and running for 2 more scores in a 41-31 Bills victory over the Detroit Lions last night. The opening ceremonies included performances of the U.S. and Canadian national anthems. Then Allen took over and finished 20 of 31 for 248 yards and added 69 yards rushing. Buffalo's 41 points were the third most by a team in its regular season stadium debut. Traffic note for City of Stratford: Duro Street temporary road closure starting Monday. Please note that Duro Street from Trinity Street to Well Street will be temporarily closed to through traffic, with local traffic only, starting Monday, September 21st. This road closure is expected to last for approximately 5 days and is necessary to allow for work related to the Queen Street reconstruction. That's Duro Street from Trinity to Well Street will be temporarily closed to through traffic, with local traffic only, starting Monday, September 21st, for approximately 5 days.
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3: Sunny today, becoming a mix of sun and cloud this afternoon. Fog patches lifting this morning, high 21, humidex at 25. Tonight, mainly cloudy, chance of showers overnight, low of 9. Saturday, mix of sun and cloud, chance of showers, high 21. Cloudy conditions, good chance of showers Saturday evening, low 9. And Sunday, cloudy, chance of showers, high 19.
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0: 1071 CJCSFM, the boss, Bruce Springsteen, Glory Days, 741 on this Friday, September 18th. Good morning, I'm Jamie Caudill. 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We do have one cancellation, nothing for the Stratford area, but we do have, well, we have something now for the Stratford area. But first off, it's a Murphy bus line, Seaforth route canceled all day for St. James School, Seaforth. And we have now a Newry Coach Line route that is delayed 20 minutes for St. Michael Catholic Secondary School. That's Newry Coach Line route delayed 20 minutes for St. Michael Catholic Secondary School, Stratford. There you have it. We keep you up to date. 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Sunny today with a mix of sun and cloud this afternoon. High 21, humidex at 25. And we do hope to see you out today for the great get-together happening at Market Square for your lunchtime. It is the Stratford kickoff for the United Way Perth Huron, the lunch and campaign lodge, serving up taco bowls. That'll be through your lunch hour. Starts at 11:30 this morning, runs through your lunch hour, and it's at Market Square behind City Hall. You can pick up tickets this morning at the Erie Street location, or you can pick up tickets at the event. $20 in advance, $25 at the event, and we'll see you out for that. We'll get the campaign launch, get the numbers for the upcoming campaign, and so much more. Absolute pleasure catching up with Marion DeWeaver and June Leach, the campaign co-chairs, with details all about it. Stratford kickoff is today. Looks like great weather for that.
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10: Happy birthday to you. Happy birthday to you. Happy birthday.
0: Oh, it's time for the Bentley's Birthday Club on CJCS. We celebrate birthdays for today and for the weekend, so let's get to it. We've got David Stone, Stratford's own poet laureate, celebrating a birthday today. David turning 77 today. So, David, you have an absolutely wonderful, wonderful day. We've got Jerry Lindemann celebrating a birthday today. Jerry, all the best. I understand a nice little get-together happening today. And all best wishes, of course, from family and friends and from the Black Swan Gang. Jerry Lindemann celebrating a birthday today. Jer, happy birthday. All right. I think we can go into the weekend as we have Ann Mooney celebrating her 70th birthday on Saturday. How about that? Ann Mooney celebrating on Saturday. Mark and family want to wish you all the best on Saturday. We've got Jody Mitchell celebrating a birthday this weekend on Saturday. Happy birthday, Jody. Love, Walker, Bird, and Julia. Tanya posting that one in. So again, Jody Mitchell, have a great birthday on Saturday. And we've also got Oh, gosh, celebrating a birthday today, we've got Nora Elliott. Oh, gosh, want to get this one on. Nora Elliott is celebrating a birthday today. Nora, best wishes. Happy sweet 16, Nora. Watch out for her on the roads. Love Mom, Dad, Ryan, and Maverick. So Nora Elliott celebrating today. Happy birthday, Nora. Glad we were able to get that one in. Okay, so now we'll go into Sunday as we've got Bruce Pepper celebrating a birthday on Sunday. Bruce turning the big 5-0. How about that? So Bruce, the best wishes, of course, from Tina, the boys and family and friends. And we've got Jeremy Hunt celebrating a birthday on Sunday. Jeremy Hunt, happy birthday to the most amazing person I know. Love, Susan, and your whole family. Jeremy Hunt, Jeremy, you have a terrific day on Sunday. And thanks for all you do for the community. Okay, let's put those names into the draw bin as we celebrate this weekend. And it's Jeremy Hunt. Jeremy Hunt is our winner. Congratulations, Jeremy. We've got for you a gift certificate for Bentley's, the bar to be at downtown Stratford. Jeremy Hunt, congratulations. You can drop by the radio station, pick that up, and enjoy. We shout out birthdays weekday mornings. It's the Bentley's Birthday Club with MyStratfordNow.com.
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0: Let's check the school bus report for you for Rio Thompson Candies and Tradition Mutual Insurance for this Friday. Just in, we have a first student Stratford line that is delayed 10 minutes for Jansevay Catholic School Stratford. That's a first student Stratford line delayed 10 minutes for Jansevay Catholic School Stratford. Also, we have a Newry coach line route delayed 20 minutes for St. Michael Catholic Secondary School. Anna Murphy bus line Seaforth route is canceled all day for St. James School Seaforth. You can keep up to date with the school bus report with Rio Thompson Candies and Tradition Mutual Insurance with details at MyStratford.com. 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Nice day today. Sunshine, mix of sun and cloud, high 21, humidex at 25. Although waiting for the school bus or walking the dog, make sure you have a jacket. A little chilly, currently 12 degrees.
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0: 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Here's what's happening.
1: Good morning, I'm Richard Coffin. After organizing the Terry Fox Run in Stratford for more than 25 years, Rena Spivak is stepping back. She tells My Stratford now it's time to invite the next generation to continue raising funds for cancer research.
2: So this year I have Carolyn Campbell working with me, and she has so much enthusiasm, and she has really helped me get my enthusiasm back.
1: Spivak says this year's run includes an opening ceremony at 9 a.m., featuring Stratford Mayor Martin Ritzma, Perth Wellington MP John Nader, and MPP Matthew Ray. She adds, since Terry's Marathon of Hope in 1980, more people are surviving cancer than before. The goal of Sunday's event at Upper Queen's Park is $15,000. The path towards reconciliation continues through a series of events held by Falstaff Family Center. They're being held on September 30th, the National Day for Truth and Reconciliation, and focus on learning, awareness, inclusivity, understanding the impact of colonialism, and the legacy of residential schools. Falstaff Director Lorena McKennett says it's heartwarming to see more people join in each year. Starting the day is a sunrise ceremony with Indigenous teachings led by Oneida First Nation Elder and Turtle Clan member Patsy Day, a Legacy of Hope Foundation exhibit called Forgotten, the Métis Residential School Experience, will be displayed in the Centre Community Room until 6, with a smaller exhibit alongside it. The micro exhibit from Stratford Perth Museum will showcase more than 10,000 years of archaeological evidence of long-term Indigenous settlement along the Avon River. The day wraps up with a solidarity walk around the Avon River. And the Ontario government's opening applications for a new Medical Education Ontario Learn and Stay grant. Officials say the program will help more than 2,000 medical students studying to become family doctors and practice in the province. Backed by $220 million, the grant will cover the undergraduate medical school tuition, books, and other direct education costs if postgraduate medical students commit to working as family doctors anywhere in Ontario for at least 5 years after graduation. The province says, based on average attachment rates for family doctors, the expanded program could help up to 2 million people become or remain attached to primary care. Be the first to know. Get daily and weekly news alerts directly to your inbox by signing up at mystratfordnow.com.
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4: In sports, football, NFL, Buffalo quarterback Josh Allen opened Highmark Stadium by throwing three touchdown passes and running for two more scores in a 41-31 Bills victory over the Detroit Lions last night. The opening ceremonies included performances of the U.S. and Canadian national anthems. Then Allen took over and finished 20 of 31 for 248 yards and added 69 yards rushing. Buffalo's 41 points were the third most by a team in its regular season stadium debut. Traffic note for City of Stratford, Duro Street, temporary road closure starting Monday. Please note that Duro Street from Trinity Street to Wells Street will be temporarily closed through traffic with local traffic only starting Monday, September 21st. This road closure is expected to last for approximately 5 days and is necessary to allow for work related to the Queen Street reconstruction. That's Duro Street from Trinity to Wells Street will be temporarily closed through traffic with local traffic only starting Monday, September 21st for approximately 5 days.
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4: Sunny today, becoming a mix of sun and cloud this afternoon. Fog patches lifting this morning. High 21, humidex at 25. Tonight, mainly cloudy. Chance of showers overnight, low of 9. Saturday, mix of sun and cloud. Chance of showers, high 21. Cloudy conditions, good chance of showers Saturday evening, low 9. And Sunday, cloudy. Chance of showers, high 19.
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0: 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Good morning. I'm Jamie Caudill. It's time to test your smoke alarm. Joining us in studio is Jess Ritzma and Shay Harrett with Perth East and West Perth Fire Department with lots to talk about. Jess and Shay, good to see you once again.
1: Good to see you as well.
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0: Shay, we just saw you just the other day at the Sebringville Community Center for Tradition Mutual's 150th anniversary. How nice was that?
1: Yes, it was awesome. There was a bunch of people out there. We had some food trucks, a fire truck, and some play areas for the kids. It was a good time.
0: Yeah, and you had the fire truck lit up a couple of times too. That was fun.
1: Everybody likes to see the lights and sirens, that's for sure.
0: There you go. Well, it is Test Your Smoke Alarm time. The actual date is September 28th, but we can start talking about that and discussing that right now, Jess. Let's talk about, in terms of testing your smoke alarm, the focus being on first-time renters. What do you mean by this here?
3: So really, first-time renters could be anyone of any age, but really we're trying to focus on those young adults going off to school for the first time on their own, living on their own, whether that be in a rental property near your campus or the school you're attending, or whether that's living in residence. It's always good to have safety in mind. And especially when you are renting on your own from a landlord, there's certain things that they have responsibilities for, those including smoke and carbon monoxide alarms. So those are your life safety devices. And I think when we're living at home with mom and dad, we don't really think about those things, right? Those aren't adult issues we have when we're at home. So it is something we do need to think about when we're on our own. So smoke alarms, making sure that the rental property you do have has smoke alarms on every level and outside of all bedrooms. Yeah. And that now applies with carbon monoxide alarms. That law just came into effect as of January 1st this year. So they are also required on every level outside sleeping areas as well. And that is the responsibility of the landlord to make sure that they are installed and working correctly.
0: Okay, but certainly, yeah, for first-time renters. Here, I'm just thinking adulting now here.
1: Yes. Here we go. I hate adulting.
0: But some great advice there. But certainly not only for first-time renters, but for homeowners as well, a big reminder to test your smoke alarms because we tend to forget about them when they're in certain areas of the home, I think is fair to say.
3: Yeah, 100%. I mean, we do recommend at least once a month. We're pretty realistic. We know that's maybe not happening, but even if it's a few times a year, right, making sure that that alarm is working, it's one of those things that it's up there and you think, oh, I have it. But if it doesn't work when you need it, you know, in an emergency and in a fire situation, every second counts. So you want to make sure that that device is functioning properly. Another thing to check with the smoke alarms is the expiration date. They aren't a last for your entire lifetime device. And, you know, we're getting into that pumpkin spice season. And if your alarm looks like pumpkin spice, it's probably time to change it. So look on the alarm, make sure that it's within the 10 years. Generally speaking, smoke alarms are a 10-year lifespan. Carbon monoxide alarms, a slightly less. Just look at the manufacturer's instructions for those, but anywhere from 7 to 10 years on carbon monoxide alarms as well.
0: And is it also fair in terms of any smoke alarms that are hardwired, if you will, but they also have batteries? Is that accurate too?
3: They do. Again, it will be dependent on what smoke alarms you have. They have changed over the years. Okay. So any ones that are installed now have what we call a 10-year sealed battery, so there is no need to change the batteries, which is perfect. You don't have to worry about that component of it. You just have to worry about testing it. So if you do have an older alarm, you may have one that has a 9-volt battery that will have to be replaced. And we generally say change those with the change of the time kind of thing. So
0: it's a nice time to think about that, especially as we're heading into fall. September 28th is Test Your Smoke Alarm Day. And again, if your smoke alarm does start beeping, that could be an indication that it's time to change the battery. And it's not a panic situation, but take a look at that alarm if it starts beeping randomly or just intermittently.
3: Yeah, we kind of say it's a beep versus a chirp. So if it is beeping, you'll hear those loud three beeps and a pause, and that means it is actually activated. A chirping noise is actually probably what you'll hear every probably 15 to 30 seconds, depending on the alarm. You'll hear a chirp come out of it, and that usually is an indication that either the battery needs to be replaced or it's at its end of its life and it needs to be replaced.
0: Because it's that chirping and you don't know where it's coming
3: yes.
0: from. And you're looking all around the house or the room.
3: Confused.
0: But again, you know, it's Test Your Smoke Alarm Day for September 28th. Any other spotlights or any of the things you want to talk about, Shay, with regards to testing your smoke alarm?
1: One thing that we always talk about when we talk about smoke alarms is home escape planning. It is super important, especially if you are in a new home, an apartment building. You always want to make sure you know where your exits are and how you're going to get out if there ever is an emergency. And know to call 911 in those emergencies. Get the fire department on their way if there ever is an emergency.
0: That's some great advice there, because we sometimes think, oh, it's not going to happen to me. I don't really have to worry about an escape route. But when you have an emergency situation, you have, you know, you've got to have an escape route to safely get out of the apartment or house.
1: Absolutely. And it might be dark. It could be smoky. It might be a little bit scary. So it's always good to be prepared so you don't feel nervous or scared and you can get out safely.
0: Yeah, and calmly and organized. And again, with regards to testing your smoke alarm and CO2 alarms, if you, again, have that suspicion, if the alarm goes off and you think that you have a CO2 leak, what should you do in terms of that?
3: Yeah, CO alarms, we do very much treat like a smoke alarm going off, right? I mean, maybe if you're cooking or something and a smoke alarm goes off, you know you don't have a fire. But CO is something that we can't see or smell or taste, right? It's an invisible gas. It can eventually lead to death if we have too much consumed in our system. So it is a scary thing that we have. And so if you are not sure, you don't know, you're not comfortable knowing what sources are in your house or how you would detect that, definitely call 911. That's what the fire department is here for. We have multi-gas detectors where we will come in. We do recommend that you go outside and call 911. We ask that you don't open any windows or doors or anything like that, and try and air out the house on its own, because it makes it harder for us to find where the source of the CO is coming from. So we do, yeah, just leave your home, call 911. We'll come. We can find out the source, whether it's a furnace or a stove or something's not operating properly. We can sort of pinpoint where it's coming from. And then at that point, you would obviously call a technician, a certified technician, to fix whatever might be causing your source of carbon monoxide. We did have a few, and even coming into the winter months, obviously winter storms. We just had a big storm go through, many without power for days, people using generators. So if you do end up using a generator this winter, make sure it stays away from your house. Do not put it in your garage. Do not put it near a window. It will come into your house. So we did have several calls over that time period when people are out of power where they had CO in their house and it was due to the generator.
0: Okay, thanks for that. Again, as you mentioned, with that recent storm, people are really starting to think about generators and that sort of thing, which is going to have some extra issues, if you will.
3: Yes, 100%. Yeah, we just want people to be safe. And CO is one of those things that, it can be deadly. So we want to make sure we're doing what we need to do when those CO alarm goes off.
0: It's about information and about playing it safe. And again, having an escape route. My goodness. Test your smoke alarm. It's September 28th. Is there anything else we haven't covered? Just test your smoke alarm. Make sure those batteries are working.
3: Exactly. That's the biggest thing. Make sure that device is functioning. That life safety device is there. It is law for a reason. It does save lives. So yeah, That's really the end message. Just make sure your smoke alarm is installed and working.
0: Okay. And I have to ask, do you like pumpkin spice? Jess is a no, Jess is an A. Now, Shay, I'm getting a different sense here.
1: Anything pumpkin, I'll take it.
0: Okay.
3: Anything. I like pumpkin pie. Pumpkin I just don't pie. Want it in my drink.
0: Yeah, just not with the smoke alarms. Yeah. There you go. Jess Dritzman, Shay Harrod with Perth East and West Perth Fire Department. We'll share details on our socials at mystraffordnow.com. Now I'm getting a taste for pumpkin spice.
3: I know, right? Oh, I don't know.
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Good morning. I'm Jamie Cottle. 8:26 on this Friday, September 18th. Another check on the school bus report with Rio Thompson Candies and Tradition Mutual Insurance. We have a couple of First Student Stratford lines delayed. One First Student Stratford line delayed 15 minutes for St. Michael Catholic Secondary School and Stratford District Secondary School. Another First Student Stratford line delayed 10 minutes for Jansevay Catholic School Stratford this morning. And a Newry Coach line route delayed 20 minutes for St. Michael Catholic Secondary School. And through the region, we have a Murphy Bus Line C4th route that is canceled all day for St. James School C4th. There you have your school bus report. 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Here are the Stray Cats.

0: from the CJCS Newsroom. 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
1: Good morning, I'm Richard Coffin. After organizing the Terry Fox Run in Stratford for more than 25 years, Rena Spivak is stepping back. She tells My Stratford now it's time to invite the next generation to continue raising funds for cancer research.
2: So this year I have Carolyn Campbell working with me, and she has so much enthusiasm, and she has really helped me get my enthusiasm back.
1: Spivak says this year's run includes an opening ceremony at 9 a.m., featuring Stratford Mayor Martin Ritzma, Perth Wellington MP John Nader, and MPP Matthew Ray. She adds, since Terry's Marathon of Hope in 1980, more people are surviving cancer than before. The goal of Sunday's event at Upper Queen's Park is $15,000. The path towards reconciliation continues through a series of events held by Falstaff Family Center. They're being held on September 30th, the National Day for Truth and Reconciliation, and focus on learning, awareness, inclusivity, understanding the impact of colonialism, and the legacy of residential schools. Falstaff Director Lorena McKennett says it's heartwarming to see more people join in each year. Starting the day is a sunrise ceremony with Indigenous teachings led by Oneida First Nation Elder and Turtle Clan member Patsy Day, a Legacy of Hope Foundation exhibit called Forgotten, the Métis Residential School Experience, will be displayed in the Centre Community Room until 6, with a smaller exhibit alongside it. The micro-exhibit from Stratford Perth Museum will showcase more than 10,000 years of archaeological evidence of long-term Indigenous settlement along the Avon River. The day wraps up with a solidarity walk around the Avon River. And the Ontario government's opening applications for a new Medical Education Ontario Learn and Stay grant. Officials say the program will help more than 2,000 medical students studying to become family doctors and practice in the province. Backed by $220 million, the grant will cover the undergraduate medical school tuition, books, and other direct education costs if postgraduate medical students commit to working as family doctors anywhere in Ontario for at least 5 years after graduation. The province says based on average attachment rates for family doctors, the expanded program could help up to 2 million people become or remain attached to primary care. Be the first to know. Get daily and weekly news alerts directly to your inbox by signing up at MyStratfordNow.com.
3: In sports, football, NFL, Buffalo quarterback Josh Allen opened Highmark Stadium by throwing 3 touchdown passes and running for 2 more scores in a 41-31 Bills victory over the Detroit Lions last night. The opening ceremonies included performances of the U.S. and Canadian national anthems. Then Allen took over and finished 20 of 31 for 248 yards and added 69 yards rushing, Buffalo's 41 points for the third most by a team in its regular season stadium debut. Traffic note for City of Stratford, Duro Street, temporary road closure starting Monday. Please note that Duro Street from Trinity Street to Well Street will be temporarily closed through traffic with local traffic only starting Monday, September 21st. This road closure is expected to last for approximately 5 days and is necessary to allow for work related to the Queen Street reconstruction. That's Duro Street from Trinity to Well Street will be temporarily closed through traffic with local traffic only starting Monday, September 21st for approximately 5 days.
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3: Sunny today, becoming a mix of sun and cloud this afternoon. Fog patches lifting this morning. High 21, humidex at 25. Tonight, mainly cloudy. Chance of showers overnight, low of 9. Saturday, mix of sun and cloud. Chance of showers, high 21. Cloudy conditions, good chance of showers Saturday evening, low 9. And Sunday, cloudy. Chance of showers, high 19.
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0: 107.1 CJCSFM. Good morning. I'm Jamie Caudill. We've got two new recipients for the James Anderson Award with Heritage Stratford. And joining us on the phone line with all the details, Chantel Pitts is on the line. Good morning, Chantel.
1: Good morning.
0: Chantel, it's good to check in with you and Heritage Stratford and the James Anderson Award. As mentioned, we've got two recipients of the James Anderson Award. Now, first off, tell us about the James Anderson Memorial Award, what this award is actually all about.
1: Yes, so James Anderson was instrumental in creating Heritage Stratford, and he was a longstanding committee member and its chair. And Mr. Anderson helped save many heritage properties in Stratford, and in his honor, the James Anderson Award is given to individuals or small groups who've made a significant contribution to the community of Stratford's buildings or are instrumental in the restoration of a heritage property.
0: Very good. So we have two new recipients for the James Anderson Award. Who are the current recipients?
1: Well, the first one is 24 Andrew Street, and it's the site of the former land registry office that was built in 1910, and it was used as the Stratford Perth Archives until 2014. And James Anderson himself was Stratford's first archivist and helped form the Stratford Perth Archives. And he helped save that building in 1981 by staging a hunger strike on the courthouse roof.
0: Oh, my.
1: And that building was saved and repairs were made, but the building was again in disrepair, and it sat empty after 2014. And in 2021, City Council voted unanimously to demolish it, but it survived again when the Here For Now Theater Company presented an opportunity to repurpose that property and transform it into a theater. And the work was completed in 2025, and the theater opened. And they did an excellent job at preserving the space's history by keeping many original features. And you can actually see marks from the building's original construction in the lobby ceiling.
0: Oh, my gosh. So Here For Now Theater, 24 St. Andrew Street, that location. Boy, that is just a great choice for the James Anderson Award, because now that has really become a gem, and it really spotlights the idea of restoring buildings, if you will.
1: Absolutely. It's an excellent example of restoring a heritage building and a reuse of space.
0: Mm-hmm. And how about the other recipient?
1: Well, our other winner is 34 Wellington Street, and it's situated in the downtown core in the heart of the Heritage District. It's the former Brandenburger block. It was built in 1873 and was a grocery store and a hotel. And then the Blows family owned and operated the Blows store since 1949. And over the last couple of years, Brian and Becky Blows have carefully restored the two floors above the street level into an inn that has 11 units. And that area was cut off from the world for more than 70 years. It was boarded up by Brian's dad. And Brian and Becky went up and entered the space and saw, you know, original vintage wallpapers, an ice box, a clawfoot tub. And they have restored it into the 11 units. And there's also a Pilates studio, yoga movement studio up there. It's, again, an excellent example of reusing space in a historic building that had sat empty and is now a James Anderson Award recipient.
0: There you go. Fantastic. So two great choices there and some really, you know, heritage spots in Stratford. Now, having two recipients, is that something a little different for the James Anderson Award?
1: It is. We normally only give out one, but these two were so beautifully done. We wanted to award both of them this year. So, yes, this is unique this year.
0: Oh, fantastic. But some great choices there, again, with Heritage Stratford. And can you tell us a little bit about Heritage Stratford? What's that all about?
1: So Heritage Stratford, we work with property owners in Stratford to help them preserve their buildings. There's the Heritage District downtown, and there's different historical buildings in the area. We really try to keep the heritage alive in Stratford so people can see the original art form of this architecture and the history of the buildings. Many people come to Stratford for the theater, but they also come because of the beautiful buildings, and we work hard to help maintain and restore those with the property owners.
0: The beautiful heritage of Stratford with the Heritage Stratford. So there you go. So two great recipients. Are there going to be upcoming presentations, or what's happening?
1: Yes, we will be presenting the awards to the recipients. We're working out dates for those now, but we will keep you posted and have the dates for you so that people can come out and see the awards with the owners of the buildings.
0: Okay, very good. So again, Blows In and Here For Now Theater, the latest recipients for the James Anderson Memorial Award. And Chantel, how does it work? Do people apply for this or make suggestions? You take suggestions from the community, or how does that work moving forward?
1: Yes, so if anyone wants to recognize a space, you fill out an application. It's on the city's website, and you can nominate a group that you think has done an excellent job at preserving or restoring a building in Stratford, and then we look at all of the applications and select a recipient.
0: Very good. So again, yeah, you can get details at stratford.ca, and we'll share the links and details on our socials at mystratfordnow.com. Again, Heritage Stratford, spotlighting these wonderful buildings, wonderful places in Stratford, and we'll share the details. Chantel Pitts with Heritage Stratford. Thanks so much for this, Chantel. Fascinating stuff.
1: Thanks, Jamie. Have a fantastic day.
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0: 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At Benatar, 8:51 on this Friday, September 18th. 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We do have a number of delays with First Student Stratford lines this morning affecting Stratford schools. We have a First Student Stratford line delayed 10 minutes for St. Aloysius School Stratford and St. Michael Catholic Secondary. And we have a First Student Stratford line delayed 15 minutes for St. Michael Catholic Secondary and Stratford District Secondary. Also this morning, a First Student Stratford line delayed 10 minutes for Anne Hathaway. First Student Stratford line delayed 20 minutes for Avon School. And a First Student Stratford line delayed 10 minutes for Jean Savé Catholic School Stratford. Also this morning, we do have a Newry Coach line route delayed 20 minutes for St. Michael Catholic Secondary. And a Murphy Bus Line Seaforth route is canceled all day for St. James School Seaforth. 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Beautiful sunshine today. Mix of sun and cloud. It's just going to warm up. A high of 21, humidex at 25. We'll get there. But right now in Stratford End area, currently we're sitting at 13 degrees. And we'd love to get you some tickets for a fun night out this coming Monday. If you love spaghetti, it's an all-you-can-eat spaghetti dinner catered by Black Angus and at the Knights of Columbus Hall, 93 Morgan Street, with three sittings at 4, or 5, or 6 o'clock. 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
2: 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Well, that's pretty awesome. Congratulations, Liz Tracy. Liz Tracy, our winner, picking up all-you-can-eat spaghetti tickets, a family pack, and that's set for this Monday at the Knights of Columbus Hall, 93 Morgan Street, Stratford, catered by Black Angus. Going to be awesome. Three sittings at 4, 5, and 6 o'clock. Liz Tracy, our winner. Congratulations.

0: from the CJCS Newsroom. Here's what's happening.
1: Good morning, I'm Richard Coffin. After organizing the Terry Fox Run in Stratford for more than 25 years, Rena Spivak is stepping back. She tells My Stratford now it's time to invite the next generation to continue raising funds for cancer research.
2: So this year I have Carolyn Campbell working with me, and she has so much enthusiasm, and she has really helped me get my enthusiasm back.
1: Spivak says this year's run includes an opening ceremony at 9 a.m., featuring Stratford Mayor Martin Ritzma, Perth Wellington MP John Nader, and MPP Matthew Ray. She adds, since Terry's Marathon of Hope in 1980, more people are surviving cancer than before. The goal of Sunday's event at Upper Queen's Park is $15,000. The path towards reconciliation continues through a series of events held by Falstaff Family Center. They're being held on September 30th, the National Day for Truth and Reconciliation, and focus on learning, awareness, inclusivity, understanding the impact of colonialism, and the legacy of residential schools. Falstaff Director Lorena McKennett says it's heartwarming to see more people join in each year. Starting the day is a sunrise ceremony with Indigenous teachings led by Oneida First Nation Elder and Turtle Clan member Patsy Day, a Legacy of Hope Foundation exhibit called Forgotten, the Métis Residential School Experience, will be displayed in the Centre Community Room until 6, with a smaller exhibit alongside it. The micro-exhibit from Stratford Perth Museum will showcase more than 10,000 years of archaeological evidence of long-term Indigenous settlement along the Avon River. The day wraps up with a solidarity walk around the Avon River. And the Ontario government's opening applications for a new Medical Education Ontario Learn and Stay grant. Officials say the program will help more than 2,000 medical students studying to become family doctors and practice in the province. Backed by $220 million, the grant will cover the undergraduate medical school tuition, books, and other direct education costs if postgraduate medical students commit to working as family doctors anywhere in Ontario for at least 5 years after graduation. The province says based on average attachment rates for family doctors, the expanded program could help up to 2 million people become or remain attached to primary care. Be the first to know. Get daily and weekly news alerts directly to your inbox by signing up at mystratfordnow.com.
3: In sports, football, NFL, Buffalo quarterback Josh Allen opened Highmark Stadium by throwing 3 touchdown passes and running for 2 more scores in a 41-31 Bills victory over the Detroit Lions last night. The opening ceremonies included performances of the U.S. and Canadian national anthems. Then Allen took over and finished 20 of 31 for 248 yards and added 69 yards rushing. Buffalo's 41 points were the third most by a team in its regular season stadium debut. Traffic note for City of Stratford, Duro Street, temporary road closure starting Monday. Please note that Duro Street from Trinity Street to Well Street will be temporarily closed to through traffic with local traffic only starting Monday, September 21st. This road closure is expected to last for approximately 5 days and is necessary to allow for work related to the Queen Street reconstruction. That's Duro Street from Trinity to Well Street will be temporarily closed to through traffic with local traffic only starting Monday, September 21st for approximately 5 days.
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3: Sunny today, becoming a mix of sun and cloud this afternoon. Fog patches lifting this morning, high 21, humidex at 25. Tonight, mainly cloudy, chance of showers overnight, low of 9. Saturday, mix of sun and cloud, chance of showers, high 21. Cloudy conditions, good chance of showers Saturday evening, low 9. And Sunday, cloudy, chance of showers, high 19.
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0: 107.1 CJCS-FM. Good morning. I'm Jamie Caudill. We are so thrilled to have Richard Bain joining us in studio. And Richard has a new coffee table book that is coming out, Artists in Aprons. We're going to find out all about that. Richard, it is absolutely wonderful to have you here in the studio.
1: Jamie, thank you. It's good to see you again. And the book has just arrived in Stratford. It's my fourth book on Stratford.
0: Okay, yes.
1: And I was... Stratford's my hometown, and my wife and I are both from here, and so I'm always trying to think of another book that I can do. And the first couple were books about the river and just Stratford in general, and then after that I went to a book called Savor 8 years ago, mm-hmm. and Savor was all recipes,
0: right.
1: And it was basically just the culinary scene within the city. And this time when I was talking to the theater store, who are a big supporter of the book, they said, can we do a more like a book for all seasons?
0: Okay.
1: So recipes. And I thought, well, I've already got some restaurants that want to be in it and some food from some food places that I thought would be cool. But then I thought artists. We should get the artists. And then I thought a title. So I was having a pizza with Joni and Rod Beatty and his wife, Pat, down at Patso. And I said, Rod, I need a title. And I said, this is what I'm thinking about. He said, what about Artists in Aprons?
0: So I can hear him saying that.
1: Thanks to Rod. And I have a very silent part of that afterwards. I said, and the Avon, but it's not on the cover, but it's in the book.
0: Fair enough. Yes, Artists in Aprons, Stratford, Simply Sensational. I love this title. That's awesome.
1: The title and the cover are the things that people see first, and they say you can't always judge a book by the cover, but you can.
0: I think you can in this case.
1: I hope, especially on the back, I have an artist and an apron and the river. So.
0: Oh, absolutely beautiful! So this is just coming out now.
1: It is.
0: And let's spotlight what's inside this amazing. So it's recipes and so much more, and stunning photography. We got to mention.
1: Thank you. There's 10 recipes in it, but
0: okay.
1: 10 or 11. But they're cool. I've selected them purposefully. But a lot of pictures of other activities within the city, the B&Bs and some of the food that they serve, the hotels, the inns, the restaurants, the artists like Carly Pierce and other Megan Skelton, Lorena McKennett is part of the book, and Shauna McKenna. And of course, Diana LeBlanc. I took a great shot of her. Well, she's the great one, not the
0: yes,
1: shot.
0: Yes.
1: But how can you miss on that one?
0: Yeah.
1: So I took a photograph of her in the gazebo down in Shakespearean Gardens, and I just love that photo.
0: Oh, very good. And there's so much in here, including Bentley's coconut lime pad Thai noodle sauce with great photos of Breen Jr. And so much more. That's awesome.
1: Thank you.
0: Absolutely beautiful. So again, putting this together, was it really a collaboration with some of the local restaurants in terms of really putting this together?
1: What I do is I approach some of the restaurants and some of the inns and B&Bs, and I open it to them to be part of the book. And it's not a recipe book.
0: Right.
1: It's a hardcover tabletop book that's got some, you know, as I mentioned, a lot of photos along the river. I wanted to find Stratford as what it is with my work. It's not another town with a theater. It's a culinary mecca.
0: Mm.
1: The arts here is absolutely phenomenal, starting with the stages with the theaters and then beyond that. The book evolved and came together in a direction that I didn't anticipate. I was thinking of just maybe doing a reprint of Savor 8 years ago because people are still asking.
0: Sure, yeah.
1: And then it just took on a life of its own.
0: Mm, it is stunning. Arts and Aprons, Stratford, Simply Sensational. And that's the thing I do love about your books, your coffee table books. They have just a great look about them. They're just so professionally done, if you will.
1: Oh, thank you. The company that I own with Joni is Binia Press. It's incorporated, and I've done books for other artists and others as well. I have to always make sure that it's the most professional book that I can do, And I've got, you know, the finest team of designers and copywriters and publishers, etc. And a printer that's Canadian, and they're in Winnipeg, Friesens. And then, you know, I have the support of, you know, the bookstores here, Fanfare, Blows, Rio Thompson sells the book as well.
0: Oh, very good.
1: And, of course, the theater stores. It's and they're demanding.
0: Yeah.
1: You know, they are demanding in what they sell.
0: Yeah, in quality. And that's what it's all about with this book. And what I do love about your work is that it's not only for, shall we say, the tourists or those out of town, but anyone from Stratford should pick up a copy of this book, because it's just a wonderful spotlight on Stratford of different, you know, angles of that sort of thing. Stratfordites should pick up this book as well, for sure.
1: Oh, for sure, they should.
0: Yes, you bet.
1: Thank you.
0: You bet.
1: Yeah,
0: and let's talk about the foreword from a young Colm Feore here.
1: Well, Colm wrote the first foreword, was which launched my career, was with Mr. Plummer. Christopher Plummer wrote the foreword, and the book sold out, and it was quite humbling when I realized that we did a book launch and they were lined up, or a book signing at the theater, and the two of us were there, and they were lined up, you know, down to the river from the theater, and I thought, well, this is great. And he looked at me and he says, you think they're here to see you? So, but the book did so well with Christopher as a part of it. And for the second book, I asked Colm to do it, and he was happy to do it. And then he said a little later, he says, are you thinking of another book? And I said, yeah, I'm thinking of something to do with the food. And he sent me a picture, and he was standing with a cone of fries at Ken's Chips. He says, if you put a picture of this in, he says, I'm in for another foreword. So he did a second one, and then we ran into him again a few years later. And, you know, when this one was, you know, when I was giving this some thought, and he says, what are you working on? I said, I'm thinking of doing another book on Stratford. He says, I'm in.
0: Wow.
1: So, you know, nice. So he wrote the foreword. The book's dedicated to Donna and to Colm.
0: Oh, very good.
1: And I, you know, they're such a great supporter of my work as well as the arts in Stratford.
0: Yeah, yeah. And when you have done something like Arts and Aprons, and you've done several books on Stratford, again, stunning photography, wonderful books, do you get different perspectives with each new book? And maybe, because Stratford has changed over the years, and since you know, the earlier books have come out, do you get a different perspective, or things you didn't know about, or a different angle, if you will?
1: Yes, for sure. When I was a kid on West Gore Street, a big treat, which didn't happen very often, you know, was dinner, supper at the Limelight. And then there was a barbecue, Erie Barbecue, I think it was called at one point in time. And my dad would come home from curling, and he'd bring in his treat was one big Erie Barbecue sandwich, and we each got a bite.
0: Okay.
1: And that, to me, was the culinary scene of Stratford. Yes, it's changed dramatically.
0: Yes, yes, absolutely.
1: It certainly has.
0: Yeah, fantastic. So again, it's available now, Artists and Aprons, Stratford, Simply Sensational, Richard Bain with a foreword by Colm Feore, and it's now available. It's coming out.
1: It's now available. It's in the stores this week.
0: Yeah, it's going to be and what a great, you know, you don't want to think ahead to Christmas, but what a great Christmas gift this would be.
1: Thanks, Jimmy.
0: For sure. Richard Bay. And Richard, you've not only done Stratford books, but you've done a number of area books, if you will. London, Niagara.
1: This is 35, book 35 now on Ontario.
0: Wow.
1: So I do a lot of traveling. I'm starting to, you know, the foreword, if you
0: sure.
1: have a quick look at it, it's...
0: Absolutely.
1: It's dedicated, but if you want me to read it, I'd be happy.
0: Yes,
1: to.
0: Please do. Yes.
1: So,
0: there we go.
1: As I mentioned, it's dedicated to Colm and Donna, but it says, for Donna and Colm, if this story brings even a fraction of the magic that you have brought to the stage and the screen, my work is done. After 35 books, and you know, I'm in my early 70s, it's getting time to say my work is getting close to done. And that's why I said to my wife, I said, I think it's time for at least one more Stratford book. So this is it.
0: Oh, my gosh. Well, we are honored. Thank you so much. Richard Bain, again, with Artists and Aprons, Stratford, Simply Sensational, available now at places like Fanfare, Blows, also the Stratford Theater, and also Rio Thompson's as well. So at a number of locations, pick this book up. It is stunning. Richard Bain, thank you so much, Richard. Thank you for this.
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0: Sunny today, becoming a mix of sun and cloud this afternoon. Fog patches lifting this morning. High 21, humidex at 25. Tonight, mainly cloudy. Chance of showers overnight, low of 9. Saturday, mix of sun and cloud. Chance of showers, high 21. Cloudy conditions, good chance of showers Saturday evening, low 9. And Sunday, cloudy. Chance of showers, high 19.
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0: 1071, the CJCSFM. Good morning. I'm Jamie Caudle. We're going to be asking about the big question. Is it time to get big tech and AI out of schools and out of our kids' lives? Lots to discuss. Joining us with Falstaff Family Center is Lorena McKennett. Lorena, it is wonderful to see you.
1: Great to see you again.
0: So we've got a special screening coming up at Falstaff Family Center here. What's going on?
1: Yes, I think there's been a great deal of reflection over many years with respect to the subject of technology in children's hands. We've seen a lot of harms done to them. And I think now in this new AI era, there's a whole other level of to contend with. So this screening is actually a screening that a film that a doctor from the United States had created. It's the fourth of a series. And all of those films have focused on some of the detrimental, harmful sides of technology, some of the positive sides. They're crafted to be a kind of tool for parents and youth, teachers, educators, to have a discussion around.
0: Mm-hmm. And the film is called Screenagers, is that correct?
1: Yes, it's called, well, it's the whole series is called Screenagers, and this one is Screenagers and AI.
0: Okay, yeah. And certainly AI has been very much in the news these days, and certainly as you talk about the discussion regarding, you know, tech companies or social media with regards to these things, certain countries have put restrictions in place in terms of 16 and under, that sort of thing?
1: Yes, I mean, I think of Anika Wells, who's, I believe, the communications minister from Australia. They implemented a ban on social media, and there's different kind of mechanisms. But she says, you know, it's sort of like tobacco. You can't do it instantly, and you're going to end up doing it in measures. She calls it a treatment plan, that a ban or some of these moves, these measures would be part of an ongoing process to recalibrate technology. So when it does come into children's and youth's lives, it's in a healthy way. It's a helpful way. Mm-hmm. I mean, I think that many would agree that there's some tremendous benefits from well-designed and well-used technology. I think what we've seen, however, in the past 20 years, these products of different social media products, this combined with a smartphone, have been untested, under-researched, and certainly not regulated. Mm-hmm. And it seems that the lack of regulation seems to come from the United States. Of course, a lot of these tech companies are situated in Silicon Valley. But there's something called Section 230 that was established about 1996 in the U.S. that really gave immunity to all the platforms about material that would come over their sites. So they've been running for a few decades without any guardrails. I think probably one of the most worrying things now with the alarm bells that are ringing to do with AI, not just with jobs and all centers, but now we've got this existential threat, is, you know, we have a federal government that's saying AI for all, that is saying to the ministries, you know, please get on with AI literacy from kindergarten to grade 12. And I think some people have some concern that that may not be the best slice of education.
0: Yeah, because it's worth discussing. I mean, we've talked about the social media and the effects it has on children, and now we're looking at AI, this entire world of AI that we really don't know that much about, how it's going to affect all of us and children.
1: Well, it sort of extends the experiment. You know, it really has been a kind of a two-decade experiment because it hasn't been regulated like automobiles or drug or food. Mm-hmm. So it's quite unnerving to think of all what we're talking about in this past week or so, existential risk, that sort of unmindfully like there are two different silos of thinking. We're just going to carry on with AI literacy. I think the purpose of the screening and the discussion afterward is to try to rebalance and sensitize people to a lot of the subjects of concern. I expect there'll be a number of people who will attend that say, right, we're finished with technology in our household or in, you know, a child's, you know, particularly in, you know, the primary grades. Others will be saying, no, I think this is, you know, so the purpose of this is really to cast light on different aspects. I have my own personal feelings, you know, what I think would be best. I can share them now or at another time. But really, the main purpose of this is to share more of what is known. And through my travels, and particularly as a mother now of a 19-year-old who's gone to university, I've had to navigate this technological thing through these. So my journey has really been through a gallery of experts of different kinds. So I'm not the expert by any chance, but rather I'm trying to lead people to the experts who can speak of, you know, the gambling or gaming addictions or bullying, etc., but now the AI.
0: Yeah, there's a lot to discuss. So again, the screening is happening Wednesday, September 23rd at 6:30 p.m.
1: Yes.
0: At Falstaff Family Center. And there will be a discussion. How will the discussion be led, or who's leading that?
1: Well, after the film, actually we're going to have your colleague, Paul Clough, interview me for about 15 or 20 minutes, just to kind of pull out some more things that may not be covered in the film. But after that, we intend to open the floor up for people's thoughts and comments and concerns. I think we're also going to be, we're right now working on a petition that might actually be a national petition that calls for the government to, for those who feel this is a good move, but I personally do, that I personally believe that AI should certainly be out of primary school. I also personally believe it should be out of middle school as well. And that as a result of that, or in addition to that, children and some parents may wish their children to revert back to their doing their exercises and tests in pencil and paper. And they're seeing that coming back into the later grades or even a university because of the plagiarism that's been going on with AI. And the only way they can sort of know what students know is to either interview them orally or have them sit in the classroom to write their tests or their exercise, their exam. The unfortunate part of that, however, of course, is cursive was taken out in 2006.
0: I'm just thinking about cursive.
1: And many students, so they're finding this gap. But anyway, so we're working on a petition that I hope will get launched as well by next week.
0: Okay, so again, this is a free screening, we should mention, too.
1: Absolutely, it's a free screening, and we're going to go from 6:30 to 8:30. We want to keep it pretty tight, not past 8:30, because we know people have got to go home and get up for work and put the kids to bed.
0: But this is pretty awesome, again, to keep this discussion going, because there's lots to talk about and lots of different viewpoints, if you will.
1: Yes.
0: And so this is a great way to get some information, because information ultimately is key with something like this. Screenagers, Generation AI, Falstaff Family Center in the community room. That's Wednesday, September 23rd, 6:30 p.m. Everyone's welcome. And again, no costs are required. But again, a good idea to register so you get the idea of numbers.
1: It's helpful to RSVP if you can. I mean, if you show up, I'm sure we can squeeze people in.
0: Sure.
1: But it's best so we know roughly how many people are coming.
0: All right. That's the big question at eventbrite.ca for details on that. And of course, we'll share the details on our socials and mystratfordnow.com. The big question. Fascinating stuff, Lorena. And I'm glad you were able to chat with us. Do you have a busy fall coming up in terms of shows by any chance?
1: Yes, my other hat.
0: Yes, you're heading out east, is that right?
1: We're starting in the touring in the Maritimes. I think we start in Charlottetown and Halifax. And then we work our way through to Southern Ontario. We're at Massey Hall, I think, on Halloween night. We're closest to this area in London and Kitchener, I think about the 29th and 30th
0: right.
1: of October. And we wrap up in Montreal again, I think on the 2nd of November.
0: Oh my gosh.
1: And then in the springtime, we head over for a 5-week tour in Europe so it's a busy world.
0: Fantastic. Well, thank you for taking the time to talk about this. And again, to engage our community, because it means a lot to keep these discussions going. It means a lot.
1: Thank you so much.
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8: Sunny today, becoming a mix of sun and cloud this afternoon. Fog patches lifting this morning, high 21, humidex at 25. Tonight, mainly cloudy, chance of showers overnight, low of 9. Saturday, mix of sun and cloud, chance of showers, high 21. Cloudy conditions, good chance of showers Saturday evening, low 9. And Sunday, cloudy, chance of showers, high 19.
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9: Sunny today, high of 21. Tonight it'll be mainly cloudy with a chance of showers, low of 9. Tomorrow morning, mix of sun and cloud, chance of showers, high of 21, followed by cloudy skies, chance of showers, low of 9.
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4: Sunny today, high of 21. Tonight it'll be mainly cloudy with a chance of showers, low of 9. Tomorrow morning, mix of sun and cloud, chance of showers, high of 21, followed by cloudy skies, chance of showers, low of 9.
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3: Sunny today, high of 21. Tonight it'll be mainly cloudy with a chance of showers, low of 9. Tomorrow morning, mix of sun and cloud, chance of showers, high of 21, followed by cloudy skies, chance of showers, low of 9.
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2: Sunny today, high of 21. Tonight it'll be mainly cloudy with a chance of showers, low of 9. Tomorrow morning, mix of sun and cloud, chance of showers, high of 21, followed by cloudy skies, chance of showers, low of 9.
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0: from the CJCS Newsroom. 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
1: Good afternoon. I'm Hussam El Hussein. Take Back the Night is about getting women and other survivors of gender-based violence feeling safe again in the community. That's from Julia Church, event planner and member of Stop Violence Against Women Coordinating Committee of Perth County.
2: Our community belongs to all of us, and nobody should have to feel afraid when they're walking, especially at night.
1: She says the event aims to create a safe space for affected individuals to go to for support. The event is scheduled to start tonight in Market Square at 6 p.m. It'll include an open mic segment for survivors, an art display, and a community march. It'll last until 8 p.m. Stratford House of Blessing is looking to the community to help make sure local families are fed as fall approaches. The organization is hosting their Thanksgiving food drive on September 26th, where volunteers and staff collect much-needed items from No Frills, Food Basics, and Zares. Resource coordinator Aaron Balzer says the proceeds will go towards filling up their food bank ahead of their busiest time of the year, the fall and winter. He told My Stratford Now they need volunteers at the event.
3: We would love if there's high school students looking to get volunteer hours or families. It's a great opportunity for parents and kids to come out and do some volunteering together.
1: The food drive is scheduled to run from 10 a.m. to 3 p.m. Volunteer registration can be found at the House of Blessing website. The Ontario government is opening applications for a new Medical Education Ontario Learn and Stay grant. Officials say the program will help more than 2,000 Ontario medical students studying to become family doctors and practice in the province. Backed by $220 million, the grant will cover the undergraduate medical school tuition, books, and other direct education costs if postgraduate medical students commit to working as family doctors anywhere in Ontario for at least 5 years after graduation. The province says based on average attachment rates for family doctors, the expanded program could help up to 2 million people become or remain attached to primary care. Ottawa says Prime Minister Mark Carney spent the last couple of days deepening ties with trusted allies during his visit to France and the United Kingdom. In a speech to the European Parliament, he proposed a new partnership between Canada and the EU that is far deeper and more integrated, a unique alliance anchored in common values that respects complementary strengths and systems and enhances sovereignty and prosperity. He says Canada and the EU are not fair-weather allies and do not pursue zero-sum deals. He says deeper cooperation in critical minerals, defense industries, energy, and AI would reinforce both Canada and the EU's strategic autonomy and sovereignty. Be the first to know. Sign up to get news alerts to your inbox at mystratfordnow.com.
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5: In sports, Major League Baseball, Toronto Blue Jays are in Texas tonight to open a three-game set with the Rangers. Toronto is in a battle with four other teams for the third and final wildcard spot in the American League. We'll have the action with the Blue Jays and Texas tonight here on CJCS-FM. Football in the CFL, Montreal takes on Hamilton. And hockey, GOHL, the Stratford Warriors season home opener is set to go tonight as the Stratford Warriors play host to the Chatham Maroons. That's at 7:30 at the Allman Arena. Also on tap, St. Mary's Lincolns welcome the St. Thomas Stars.
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1: Sunny today, high of 21. Tonight it'll be mainly cloudy with a chance of showers, low of 9. Tomorrow morning, mix of sun and cloud, chance of showers, high of 21, followed by cloudy skies, chance of showers, low of 9.
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3: Sunny today, high of 21. Tonight it'll be mainly cloudy with a chance of showers, low of 9. Tomorrow morning, mix of sun and cloud, chance of showers, high of 21, followed by cloudy skies, chance of showers, low of 9.
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7: Sunny today, high of 21. Tonight it'll be mainly cloudy with a chance of showers, low of 9. Tomorrow morning, mix of sun and cloud, chance of showers, high of 21, followed by cloudy skies, chance of showers, low of 9.
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9: Sunny today, high of 21. Tonight it'll be mainly cloudy with a chance of showers, low of 9. Tomorrow morning, mix of sun and cloud, chance of showers, high of 21, followed by cloudy skies, chance of showers, low of 9.
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7: Sunny today, high of 21. Tonight it'll be mainly cloudy with a chance of showers, low of 9. Tomorrow morning, mix of sun and cloud, chance of showers, high of 21, followed by cloudy skies, chance of showers, low of 9.
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I hope you're having an awesome day. KFEL with you on the afternoon show. It's been an absolute beauty for a Friday afternoon. And one big event happening this Sunday. We'll dive deep into that shortly. First, though, it's Toronto on 107.1 CJCS FM.

0: Classic Hits 107.1 CJCS FM with Green Day and When I Come Around. KFEL hanging out as we discussed this earlier. We mentioned it. It's coming. It's this Sunday. It's the Terry Fox Run here in Stratford. It's happening at Upper Queen's Park. Opening ceremonies at 9. There'll be door prizes, snacks and refreshments, face painting, temporary tattoo station, and kids coloring. If you want details about that, it's easy to find. Just head over to the CJCS Facebook page. Jamie Connell's also got an interview about it as well.
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10: Sunny today, high of 21. Tonight it'll be mainly cloudy with a chance of showers, low of 9. Tomorrow morning, mix of sun and cloud, chance of showers, high of 21, followed by cloudy skies, chance of showers, low of 9.
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1: I've heard people say that too much of anything is not good for you, baby. 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As many times as we've loved and we've shared love and made love, it doesn't seem to me like it's enough. It's just not enough, baby.

0: Classic Hits 107.1 ZJCSFM and On the Loose Saga. KFO with you. It's the afternoon show. Yesterday, Repetitions got themselves some donuts from Zaire's and some hot coffee from Starbucks, which is a cool little clothing shop right across the road from Zaire's. You should go check it out. Yeah, they won the donuts. They won the hot coffee from Starbucks. So if you know of a lovely business or company that deserves a donut break and some hot coffee from Starbucks, nominate it today at mystratfordnow.com. 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

to the bear cat. 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

0: 107.1 CJCSFM, and that was the great David Wilcox with Do the Bearcat. I'm KFEL. It's the afternoon show, and we are rolling along. We've got a fun food drive coming up. Well, it's not fun, but it's happening, and people in our area do need food now more than ever. 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
7: Sunny today, high of 21. Tonight it'll be mainly cloudy with a chance of showers, low of 9. Tomorrow morning, mix of sun and cloud, chance of showers, high of 21, followed by cloudy skies, chance of showers, low of 9.
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House against 1071 CJCS FM. I'm KFEL, and we are going to talk about something going on. There's been some hours being changed, and we'll share that with you shortly. First, it's the breakup song.

0: Class Against 107.1 CJCSFM, Quiet Riot, and come on, feel the noise. I'm KFL. And there's some hour changing going on. Now, today's been warm and it's Friday. You might want to head out to Anne Hathaway Park and head to the splash pad, but the hours have changed. Until the 30th, the hours now, they will be closed at 8 p.m. daily. That in the Anne Hathaway public washrooms. And, of course, Anne Hathaway Water Park, named after the very talented actress Anne Hathaway, who was in The Devil Wears Prada 2. If you'd like more details about the splash pad hour change, find them on the CJCS Facebook page.
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11: Sunny today, high of 21. Tonight it'll be mainly cloudy with a chance of showers, low of 9. Tomorrow morning, mix of sun and cloud, chance of showers, high of 21, followed by cloudy skies, chance of showers, low of 9.
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0: 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That was If I Had a Million Dollars. I'm KFL, and Take Back the Night, that's coming up tonight. It will be happening from 6 to 8. There will be performances by local musicians. 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No More Silence, art displays, community resource tables, a sign and button making station, and a community march. 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

0: 1071 CJCSFM with Panama. That was Van Halen. KFO hanging out with you. The afternoon show rolling. There's a closure to pass along, and it'll be temporary on Monday. Local traffic only. Duro Street between Trinity and Wells Street will be closed to through traffic. So that is going to be an area you're going to want to avoid. Duro Street, again, Trinity to Wells, due to construction details and a map of it. That'll be closed on Monday. You can find on the CJCS Facebook page.
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8: CJCS weather. Sunny today, high of 21. Tonight it'll be mainly cloudy with a chance of showers, low of 9. Tomorrow morning, mix of sun and cloud, chance of showers, high of 21, followed by cloudy skies, chance of showers, low of 9.
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0: from the CJCS newsroom. Here's what's happening.
1: Good afternoon. I'm Hussam El Hussein. United Way Perth Huron is hoping to raise more than $2.68 million for this year's fundraising campaign. The campaign was launched at a community lunch in Market Square today, drawing a number of community members to the event. CEO Ryan Erb says the goal is always tied in with their plans to support organizations in the community.
2: Need continues to grow in our community, so we need to try to grow the campaign to help more organizations and more people out. This year particularly, that increase relates to the organizations that we are already supporting and their request for additional funding.
1: He says the local organizations they aim to support with the campaign include Emily Murphy Center, Stratford Connection Center, as well as programs like ShelterLink Youth Services. He adds they will host a number of events to reach their goal, including Coldest Night of the Year. Workplace campaigns and corporate and community donations will be used to reach the campaign goal. The campaign will wrap up in late March. Perth County OPP is looking to the community for help in an ongoing theft investigation. Police say between 3 and 4 a.m. this morning, two persons of interest stole property from a North Perth business on Perth Road 164. They say both people were seen arriving and leaving from the business in a red four-door sedan. Descriptions of the people of interest are available on our website. Anyone with information related to the investigation is asked to call Perth OPP. Take Back the Night is about getting women and other survivors of gender-based violence feeling safe again in the community. That's from Julia Church, event planner and member of Stop Violence Against Women Coordinating Committee of Perth County.
3: Our community belongs to all of us, and nobody should have to feel afraid when they're walking, especially at night.
1: She says the event aims to create a safe space for affected individuals to go to for support. The event is scheduled to start tonight in Market Square at 6 p.m. It'll include an open mic segment for survivors, an art display, and a community march. It'll last until 8 p.m. Stratford House of Blessing is looking to the community to help make sure local families are fed as fall approaches. The organization is hosting their Thanksgiving food drive on September 26th, where volunteers and staff collect much-needed items from No Frills, Food Basics, and Zares. Resource coordinator Aaron Balzer says the proceeds will go towards filling up their food bank ahead of their busiest time of the year, the fall and winter. He told My Stratford Now they need volunteers at the event.
4: We would love if there's high school students looking to get volunteer hours or families. It's a great opportunity for parents and kids to come out and do some volunteering together.
1: The food drive is scheduled to run from 10 a.m. to 3 p.m. Volunteer registration can be found at the House of Blessing website. Be the first to know. Sign up to get news alerts to your inbox at mystratfordnow.com.
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1: Partly cloudy skies tonight, low of 7. Tomorrow morning, mix of sun and cloud, high of 18. That evening, the skies will be cloudy, showers to begin, low of 10. Sunday, cloudy, high of 19, going down to a low of 10.
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I hope you're having an awesome day. KFL hanging out with you. And guess what happened today? We'll dive into that shortly. First, it's Bon Jovi and Runaway. Classic Hits 107.1 CJCS FM.

0: Class against 107.1 CJCS FM and Money City Maniacs. That was Sloan. I'm KFEL. And what a delight to be down at the United Way Perth Huron Stratford kickoff and lunch for the campaign launch today. And it is a very, very big number. But before we get to that, we want to thank everybody who took part, like the local, the Beef Farmers of Canada, Black Angus for helping out as well. The taco bowls I heard were just to die for. They were amazing, and it was a fun lunch, and it was a fun time to chat with Ryan Erb, and of course, the co-chairs as well, who were here yesterday. And if you want to learn more about what took place today at the kickoff for the United Way Perth Huron, you can find all the details you need, thanks to Hassam. They're up on mystratfordnow.com.
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15: Partly cloudy skies tonight, low of 7. Tomorrow morning, mix of sun and cloud, high of 18. That evening, the skies will be cloudy, showers to begin, low of 10. Sunday, cloudy, high of 19, going down to a low of 10.
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0: Classic Hits 107.1 CJCSFM with Situation Critical Platinum Blonde KFEL hanging out with you on the afternoon drive show. And there is a ton of events taking place this weekend. And here's one to pass along to you, a road closure more than anything due to the Dragon Boat Festival. The road will be closed Lakeside Drive from North Street to Queen Street, and parts of Front Street will be closed as well. That starts tomorrow, 5 a.m. until 10 p.m. If you want details about it, easy peasy, head over to the CJCS Facebook page.
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0: 107.1 CJCSFM with Eye of the Tiger. That was Survivor. KFell with you. 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
9: Partly cloudy skies tonight, low of 7. Tomorrow morning, mix of sun and cloud, high of 18. That evening, the skies will be cloudy, showers to begin, low of 10. Sunday, cloudy, high of 19, going down to a low of 10.
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0: from the CJCS Newsroom. Here's what's happening.
1: Good afternoon. I'm Hussam El Hussein. United Way Perth Huron is hoping to raise more than $2.68 million for this year's fundraising campaign. The campaign was launched at a community lunch in Market Square today, drawing a number of community members to the event. CEO Ryan Erb says the goal is always tied in with their plans to support organizations in the community.
2: Need continues to grow in our community, so we need to try to grow the campaign to help more organizations and more people out. This year particularly, that increase relates to the organizations that we are already supporting and their request for additional funding.
1: He says the local organizations they aim to support with the campaign include Emily Murphy Center, Stratford Connection Center, as well as programs like ShelterLink Youth Services. He adds they will host a number of events to reach their goal, including Coldest Night of the Year. Workplace campaigns and corporate and community donations will be used to reach the campaign goal. The campaign will wrap up in late March. Perth County OPP is looking to the community for help in an ongoing theft investigation. Police say between 3 and 4 a.m. this morning, two persons of interest stole property from a North Perth business on Perth Road 164. They say both people were seen arriving and leaving from the business in a red four-door sedan. Descriptions of the people of interest are available on our website. Anyone with information related to the investigation is asked to call Perth OPP. Take Back the Night is about getting women and other survivors of gender-based violence feeling safe again in the community. That's from Julia Church, event planner and member of Stop Violence Against Women Coordinating Committee of Perth County.
3: Our community belongs to all of us, and nobody should have to feel afraid when they're walking, especially at night.
1: She says the event aims to create a safe space for affected individuals to go to for support. The event is scheduled to start tonight in Market Square at 6 p.m. It'll include an open mic segment for survivors, an art display, and a community march. It'll last until 8 p.m. Stratford House of Blessing is looking to the community to help make sure local families are fed as fall approaches. The organization is hosting their Thanksgiving food drive on September 26th, where volunteers and staff collect much-needed items from No Frills, Food Basics, and Zares. Resource coordinator Aaron Balzer says the proceeds will go towards filling up their food bank ahead of their busiest time of the year, the fall and winter. He told My Stratford Now they need volunteers at the event.
4: We would love if there's high school students looking to get volunteer hours or families. It's a great opportunity for parents and kids to come out and do some volunteering together.
1: The food drive is scheduled to run from 10 a.m. to 3 p.m. Volunteer registration can be found at the House of Blessing website. Be the first to know. Sign up to get news alerts to your inbox at mystratfordnow.com.
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1: Partly cloudy skies tonight, low of 7. Tomorrow morning, mix of sun and cloud, high of 18. That evening, the skies will be cloudy, showers to begin, low of 10. Sunday, cloudy, high of 19, going down to a low of 10.
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I mean, which one could you win? Or which one would you like to be on? We'll talk about that shortly. It's Our Lips Are Sealed Now, The Go-Go's on CJCS

0: Classic Hits 107.1, CJCSFM, and Day by Day, Doug and the Slugs. I'm KFEL. And the news has dropped that Stratford's very own Jeremy Bieber will be appearing on the reality show, game show called The Traitors for season 4. So this is pretty exciting. Someone you might know might win an awesome reality show. And we're talking about reality shows, game shows today. We're saying, which one would you be really good on? Now, I know that I could win Pop Culture Jeopardy. But that's about the only Jeopardy I know I could walk away with. Now, as for game shows, Leanne has said Wheel of Fortune, and Susan said I would never sit down and watch a reality show. Susan, you say that now, but then you put on Below Deck, and you're addicted before you know it, Christina from Sebringville. What game show slash reality show do you think you'd be really good at?
1: I think I'd be good at Family Feud.
0: So your whole family or just you?
1: Just me. Forget the family. I'd have to adopt a new family. But I'm really good at doing that game on my couch, so I should be great doing it in real life.
0: That's the way I feel about Pop Culture Jeopardy.
1: I know.
0: Why do you think you'd be good at Family Feud?
1: Because I always get the answers correct. Like, when I'm on my couch with my bucket of popcorn, I'm, like, doing the show, and it's like, yeah, I knew that. I got all this stuff super quick.
0: There you go. So maybe, Christina from Sebringville, that could be your future, being on Family Feud. Is there a reality show or game show you'd be good at? 519-272-9834.
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3: Partly cloudy skies tonight, low of 7. Tomorrow morning, mix of sun and cloud, high of 18. That evening, the skies will be cloudy, showers to begin, low of 10. Sunday, cloudy, high of 19, going down to a low of 10.
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0: Classic Hits 107.1, CJCS FM with REM and Losing My Religion. I'm KFEL, and that's going to do it for me on this work week. I hope you have a great weekend. Lots going on. I mean, just we had the kickoff, the United Way today, which you can see the total, what they're looking for up at mystratfordnow.com. Tomorrow, the Dragon Boat Festival, Lakeside Drive, will be closed at 5 a.m. And, of course, Sunday, we have the Terry Fox Run. 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Have a great night. The Jays are in next.
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16: Partly cloudy skies tonight, low of 7. Tomorrow morning, mix of sun and cloud, high of 18. That evening, the skies will be cloudy, showers to begin, low of 10. Sunday, cloudy, high of 19, going down to a low of 10.
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7: Partly cloudy skies tonight, low of 7. Tomorrow morning, mix of sun and cloud, high of 18. That evening, the skies will be cloudy, showers to begin, low of 10. Sunday, cloudy, high of 19, going down to a low of 10.
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4: Partly cloudy skies tonight, low of 7. Tomorrow morning, mix of sun and cloud, high of 18. That evening, the skies will be cloudy, showers to begin, low of 10. Sunday, cloudy, high of 19, going down to a low of 10.
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11: Partly cloudy skies tonight, low of 7. Tomorrow morning, mix of sun and cloud, high of 18. That evening, the skies will be cloudy, showers to begin, low of 10. Sunday, cloudy, high of 19, going down to a low of 10.
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